0: Yeah, 2384, with you, 50320.
1: Yeah, 2384, Moyen Center, roger, good evening. And for planning, I'd like to know what time you're able 340 tonight.
0: We could do it now, for 2384.
1: Yeah, 2384, roger, I probably won't need it until Ulamo, I'll keep you advised. If you want to climb, just let me know.
0: Okay, we'll let you have 2384.
1: Air Canada 357, go ahead.
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KLM 602 at Emo, I'm Center Roger. 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

0: Center, what's that, 675,
1: Mile Island Center, roger, good evening.
0: Send me a ready report, that 360?
1: It's kind of hard to tell. There was some light reported west of Banty between 300 and 380 earlier tonight, but it seems to be dissipating. So I'd say you're pretty safe at 36.
0: Okay, I appreciate that. Thank you.
1: KLM 602, roger. You can expect that probably for the next half hour or so. After that, it should start smoothing out.

0: Alpha, now what's that? 6 Brian McCree, requested for AWOL 360.
1: Corsair 675, roger, climb to flight level 360.
0: 360, AWOL 360, 6 Alpha.

0: 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Just want to confirm you're on frequency 13302.
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1: What's it, 675
0: with 3302? Roger, 675, Roger.

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1: Coriania 8284, have you more? Center, roger. Good evening.
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1: Ericana 32, Gretchen, Delta 258 Heavy, Mona Center, roger, good evening.
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0: Connor, good evening. Global Charlie Foxtrot Charlie Delta Echo. We're checking airport level 410.
1: Global Charlie Foxtrot Charlie Delta Echo. Mohan Center, roger. Good evening.

0: 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Good morning. Chicago 4811. 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
1: National Cosmo 4811 Heavy, Moyen Center, roger. Good evening.
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Mary 284, Moya. Green Air 8284, your next frequency for Edmonton will be at 87 degrees west on frequency 133.6, and you can monitor CPDLC with Edmonton until then. Green Air 8284, roger, and contact them at 87 west.

0: 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Air China for your 10990, maintaining variable 340.
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2: Lufthansa 481 Super, Montreal Center, good evening.

0: Montreal. Giant 8602 Heavy, flight level 300. Squawk 3047.
1: 9602 Heavy, Montreal, Sonoro.

0: 727 Sierra Juliet 410.
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0: United 68 Heavy, Munchausen, hello.
1: Level 350.
0: Omni 2069 Heavy, Munchausen, hello.
1: Good evening, Omni 2069 Heavy, 350, I'd like to request flight level 370.
0: Omni 2069, standby.

0: Omni 2069 climb at level 370, proceed there to retail on course.
1: Omni 2069 climb flight level 370, direct to recall.

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1: United 118 with display level 350.
0: United 118 heavy, question 118 medium, Montreal, sir, hello.

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0: Opening 97 Golf, say again.
1: Okay, disregard.
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1: Canadian 944 Heavy, Montreal Center, hello.

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0: Appreciate that.
1: Anytime.
0: Avant
1: 0692, on m'en va, Tom. Papa, Chester, ICS 656-0350. ICS 656, Montreal Center, hello. Austrian 62 front, at level 370.
0: Thank you, level 370. Thank you, Austrian 362.

0: Virgin 86, procedure to Enzo. Echo November, November, Sierra Oscar, on course.
1: Enzo on course, Virgin 86.
0: Virgin 86, Roger. And for CTDLC, you can log on to Charlie Zulu Uniform Lima, if able.
1: So cool.
2: Roger, Santa, good evening. Obelix 97 Golf, checking in, flight level 410.
0: Obelix 97 Golf, Roger. Yeah.

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0: FedEx 5184, Maya.
1: FedEx 5184, guys.
0: Roger, would you like more direct? My system says I could save you 9 minutes.
1: Stand by, FedEx 5184.
2: Come on, Charles, Delta 220, flight level 350.
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1: Lufthansa 455 Heavy, Moya Center, roger, good evening.
2: Montreal, United 27 Heavy, flight level 370.
1: United 27 Heavy, Moya Center, roger, good evening. Lufthansa 457 AV, Moya Center, roger, bonsoir.

0: We'll take that direct if you're offering it to Ellery.
1: Well, you almost ran out of time, but yeah, proceed direct to Ellery on course.
0: Direct to Ellery on course. Thank you, FedEx 5184.

0: VHR.
1: I-33, Charlie, go ahead. I-33, Charlie, I haven't had any recent reports. There was some light reported at most light levels along the jet stream earlier this evening. And I think after Robbie, it should be for them most flight levels. But if you want to try something else, just let me know it's available.
0: Good.

0: That's Charlie Canada 327, requesting flight level 360.
1: Montréal, bonsoir, Air France 83 kilos lourd, niveau 360.
2: Air France 83 kilos lourd, centre de Montréal, bien reçu, bonsoir.
3: Air Canada 327, climb to flight level 360.
0: Climb flight level 360, Air Canada 3276.
4: Montreal Center, good evening, asterisk 77 uniform 410.
2: Asterisk 77 uniform, Montreal Center, roger, good evening.

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0: Air Canada 327, roger. Delta 260, Maya.
1: Delta 260, go ahead.
0: Delta 260, just want to check if you're able to fly level 360 or 370 for converging traffic.
1: We could do 360.
0: Delta 260, okay. Proceed now direct to Dory and I'll keep you advised for hire.
1: Okay, present position direct to Dory and maintain 350 Delta 260.

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1: SRO 641 ME Monitor, roger, Monitor.
2: Hello, Montreal, Delta 162, heavy level 370.
1: Delta 162 heavy, Mars Center, roger, good evening.

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1: 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Buenas tardes.

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0: Thank you. Was quiet for rather long time. I just want to say hello.
1: Always appreciated.

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1: Delta 298, Heavy Moyen Center, Roger, good evening.
2: Delta 50 Heavy, joining me at 370, just getting some, getting your flight stop, another ride, second up.
1: I'm sorry, I missed the last call, say again, please.
2: Delta 50 Heavy, joining me at 370, flight stop, another ride, second up.
1: Delta 50 Heavy, Moyen Center, I don't have any complaints, but there are patches of light turbulence at most flight levels along the jet stream. Maybe for the next 30 minutes or so after that, it should be smooth.
2: Okay, thank you.
1: Air France 8, 9 uniforme low, fin de Montréal, bien reçu, bonsoir.

0: Americana 327, Moyo.
1: Go ahead.
0: Americana 327, monitor my frequency and crossing 87 degrees west. Contact Edmonton Center on 1336. Have a good night.
1: Crossing 87 degrees, we'll call Edmonton 336 or Canada 327. Have a good night.

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1: Delta 50, go ahead.
0: Delta 50, proceed now direct 54 north, 64 west on course.
1: 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I'm sorry, 50.

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0: Jordanian 264 Heavy, Montreal Center, hello. Speedbird 8, Delta Sierra, and a Heavy, Montreal Center, hello. Lufthansa 447, if able, log on CPDLC Charlie Zulu Uniform Lima. In the meantime, call me on 13302. Roger, thank you. Delta 50, same for you. Log on CPDLC, if able, Charlie Zulu Uniform Lima. And in the meantime, switch over to my next frequency, 13302.

0: Sky 587, maintain ground level 350.
1: Home Trust Center, good evening, Edelweiss 11 Kilo Heavy, level 390.
2: Edelweiss 11 Kilo Heavy, Montreal Center, hello, squawk 6222, please.
1: Squawk in 6222, Edelweiss 11 Kilo.
2: Roger.
3: United 27, your Oceanic is at level 380, so climb to flight level 380. United 27, just advising me that your Oceanic flight level will be flight level 380, so climb to flight level 380.
1: Alpha India Hotel 587 Heavy, Montreal Center. 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

0: Soviet All America 134 Heavy, level 370.
1: American 134 Heavy, Montreal, Center, hello.
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0: China Southern 486, Montreal.
1: China Southern 486, go ahead.
0: China Southern 486, Edmonton has some frequencies that are not working today. So I'm going to ask you to monitor this frequency until 53 degrees north, 53 north. At 53 north, contact Edmonton Center 132.07.
1: After 53 north, 132.07, China Southern 486.
0: China Southern 468. You contact contact Edmonton Center 132.07 at 53 north and monitor this frequency until 53 north.
1: Okay, monitor this frequency until 53 north and contact 132.07 after north 53
0: China Southern 486, that's correct. And if you have any requests or anything else, you can do it via CPDLC.
1: Roger, 10,004, 86, thank you.
0: Roger, good night.

0: Victor, H. Lima Victor, Air Blackdale 230, Blackdale.
1: Turkish 8 Lima Victor Heavy Montreal Center. Hello, no complaints ahead. Should get better shortly.
0: Copy. Excellent.
1: Sure. Delta 9890 Montreal Center. Hello, Squawk 6206, please.

0: 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Hello, 6 level 410.
1: Montreal, good evening. WestJet 24 Heavy at 370.
2: WestJet 24 Heavy, Montreal Center. Hello.

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0: Air Canada 7071, Montreal.
1: Go ahead, for 7071.
0: Air Canada 7071, Edmonton has some frequency issues tonight. We're not going to be able to talk to you for a while. So monitor this frequency until 87 degrees west, and at 87 west, contact them on 133.6.
1: Okay, we'll monitor this frequency until 87 west, and then at 87 west, we'll contact at 6336, Air Canada 7071.
0: Roger, good night.

0: WestJet 28 Heavy, flight level 370.
1: WestJet 28 Heavy, Montreal Center, hello.
2: Montreal Center, that's not it, can I get Heavy?
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0: are you on MS 216 Super Flight of 340?
1: MS 216, Roger.
0: Montreal, Albanian 264, do you have any audio ride reports at level 370?
1: No, I've had no complaints at any flight levels. How's your ride?
0: We're having, for the last 5 minutes, a continuous flight with the some occasion on the moderate turbulence 7350.
1: Roger, no, I have no other reports. I can check traffic ahead of you at 35, but I have nobody at 37.
0: Okay, then if possible, requesting 370, we can check you over there.
1: Jordanian 264, no problem, climb by level 370.
0: Climbing 370, Jordanian 264.
1: Roger.

Yes, go ahead.

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0: trail, jet speed 27, light to request flight level 410.
1: Jet speed 27, climb, level 410.
0: I'm 410, thank you, jet speed 27.

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Can I find 1 Kilo, pass message? Yes, what time can you find for 41?

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Otherwise, 11 kilo, your oceanic crossing flight level is 410. Is that the earliest you can make it to 410 is in 45 minutes?

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1: Go ahead.
0: You request flight level 390.
1: Air Portugal, four Lima Alpha, climb flight level 390.
0: Flight level 390, Victoria Alpha, four Lima Alpha.
1: Gotcha.
2: Good evening, I'd want to Victor level 350.
1: I, sir, 10 Victor, Montreal Center, good evening.

0: Charlie, all American, 134 heavy. Yeah, go ahead.
1: Hey, just monitor, but is there any way you could relay a message to Gander about our oceanic clearance?
0: Yeah, sure. What's the issue?
1: Our RCL got rejected for some reason. If you could relay the message, that I appreciate it.
0: American 134, roger. That's not really a problem. Happens quite often, actually, but I can see in the system here your oceanic has been issued. And you'll be talking to Gander in about 15 minutes. You'll be talking to Gander Domestic. And any questions you have, you can ask them.
1: That's perfect. Thank you very much.
0: Roger, no problem.
2: Montreal Center, Scandinavia, 936, heavy and flat to row, 39, air
0: Scandinavia, 936, heavy, Montreal Center, hello.

0: Center, Emirates 2, Victor Lima, request on cell level 350. And Emirates 2, Victor Lima, you're crossing some traffic at 35 in a few minutes. You can make your request for higher with Gander. I'll be switching you momentarily. You're going to cross that traffic in about 10 or 12 minutes.
1: Emirates 2, Victor Lima, thanks. Understood. We'll maintain 330.

0: Roger, control, good evening. Finnair 20, heavy flight level 370.
1: Finnair 20, heavy, Montreal Center, hello.

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0: Roger.

0: Trail Alaska, 180 Heavy is level 5, level 3, 5, 0.
1: Alaska 180 Heavy, Montreal Center, hello.

0: the 290 Heavy from Shaw Center, hello?
1: Fox Shaw Center, hello, I'm RS5 Whiskey Romeo Heavy, flight level 330.
0: RS5 Whiskey Romeo Heavy from Shaw Center, hello?

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1: Summit 481, 13302,
0: 0300. Roger.

0: Good evening, sorry, 35 Papa Heavy, flight level 350. Qatari 35 Papa. Morning. Hotel Bosquad, Valare 36 Kilo, flight level 410.
1: Valare 36 Kilo.

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0: Portugal 4, Lima Alpha, traffic 12 o'clock, 10 miles, southbound 737, Quincy.
1: 400.
2: Copy, traffic 12, 4, Lima Alpha.
1: Metro.
0: Arctic 104, traffic 2 o'clock, 8 miles, eastbound, Airbus 330, 1,000 feet below.
2: Airbus at Vertigo 104, thank you.
0: Metro.
3: Contract, good evening, Condor 081 Heavy, flight level 370.
0: Condor 081 Heavy, on South Center, good evening.

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0: Sierra Center, bonjour, Lufthansa 2 Papa Heavy, returning 390.
1: 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Are you happy on your present routing, or would you like to go direct to Lancy?

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1: United 507 Heavy, Montreal Center, hello.
2: Montreal, good evening. Portugal 4 Lima Alpha, maintain flight level 390.
1: Portugal 4 Lima Alpha, Roger.

0: Roger, Alpha Control. Good evening, Qatari 73 Victor Heavy, level 350.
1: Qatari 73 Victor Heavy, Montreal Center. Hello, squawk 0620.
0: Okay, we are squawking now 4620, Qatari 73 Victor.
1: 0620, please.
0: What's that? 0620 now, Qatari 73 Victor.
1: Roger, thank you.

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1: Iberia 0352 Heavy, Montreal Center. 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
0: Charlie Zulu Uniform Lima, Iberia 0352, thank you.
1: Roger, you're welcome.
0: Heavy,
1: Montreal Center. Heavy, Montreal Center. Hello.

0: Brazil, quando a Silva 6 Heavy mete a transmissão do Pino Azul. Contra
1: 063 Heavy, Montreal Center, good evening.
2: Delta 164 Heavy, Montreal Center, hello.

0: 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Very good evening, left hand zip 413, super flight with 370.
1: Lufthansa 453 Super, Montreal Center. 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
1: For now, just stay on your flight plan. In about 5 minutes, I'll be switching you to the next controller, and he can give you more direct.
0: Great, thanks, sir. Mr. Wilson.
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0: Control Center, Finnair 10 Heavy, maintaining flight level 370.
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4: Montreal, United 948, flight level 350.
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0: Montreal, Delta 164 Heavy, flight level 370.
1: Delta 164, roger. Delta 164, proceed right to Avuti, Alpha Victor Uniform Tango India, on course.
0: Direct Avuti, Delta 164 Heavy.
1: Delta 164, roger.
2: Roger, you will be talking to Dinner Center in about 5 minutes, so they will keep advice for your oceanic routing. 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
2: Canada, good flying the whole, roger. 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
2: Bonjour, Montreal, Delta 290 level 390.
1: Delta 290, Roger. Break, get 973 Victor, go ahead. Victor, Roger. Break at 73 Victor. You will be talking to Gander Center in about 30 minutes. So they will keep you advised for your oceanic routing.
0: Cool, thank you. Sorry, so good.
1: Roger.
0: Montreal, bonjour, Lufthansa 2-5-5 level 390.
1: Lufthansa 2-5-5, Roger. Bonjour.
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1: Okay, climb now, flight level 380 and then 380 for the crossing. Thank you, Virgin 106 Foxtrot.
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0: Door 1, Tango 83, confirm you're proceeding direct to inbound.
1: Ground 1, Tango X-ray, negative, we proceed to direct to inbound.
0: Ground 1, Tango 83, roger, you're clear, proceed to inbound, on course.
1: So, ground 1, Tango X-ray, confirm direct to inbound.
0: Ground 1, Tango 83, affirmative, proceed direct to inbound, on course.
1: Roger, that's Condor 1, Tango X-ray.
0: Roger.

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0: Break the clock, close the Transat 230.
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2: Hi, Montreal Control, wind 1201, heavy at 11370, CPDSC.
1: West India, November 1201, Roger.
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1: 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United 912, Pacific Exit 20, on course.
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2: Okay, direct cutting, CUDDY, on course, United 912.
1: United 912, roger. Air Canada 850, Montréal.
2: Pour le 850.
1: Air Canada 850, ce matin, je n'ai pas de demande. Je vérifie avec Andrew, attendez.

0: Control Delta 80 Eddy, flight level 370.
1: Delta
0: 8
1: Delta 80, Delta Center, Roger. Good evening.
2: Montreal, good evening. It's Worcester 2 Heavy, flight level 370.
1: Worcester 2 Heavy, Calais, Montreal.
2: Affirmative, Worcester 2 Heavy, flight level 370.
1: Worcester 2 Heavy, Montreal Center, Roger. Good evening. Consider it to Clavi, Charlie Lima, Alpha Victor Yankee, on course.
2: Okay, direct Clavi now. Charlie Lima Alpha Victor Yankee, WestJet 2.
1: WestJet 2, Roger, and also squawk new code 0644.
2: Now squawk 0644, WestJet 2 Heavy.
1: WestJet 2, Roger. Air Canada 850, Montréal.
3: Kennedy.
1: Canada 850, le centre de Gander est incapable de votre demande. Pour le niveau de vol 390, par contre, montez au niveau de vol 380.
3: Okay, 420
1: Canada 850, Canada 850, Roger.

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1: Delta 164, Roger.
2: Zero
0: 352
2: heavy, flight level
0: 390. Evian, Yazoo 352,
1: Roger.
0: Montreal, United 262 heavy, flight level 390.
1: United 262 heavy, Metro Center, Roger. Good evening. I proceed direct to Flavi, Charlie, Lima, Alpha, Victor, Easy. 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
3: Bonjour Montreal, United 760 Heavy 370, good ride.
1: United 760 Heavy, Montreal for the Roger. Bonjour, no complaints so far. And proceed direct to Flavi, Charlie, Lima, Alpha, Victor, Yankee, on course.
3: Right, proceed direct Flavi and on course for United 760 and say the part before that.
1: United 760, no complaints of turbulence so far.
3: Say again.
1: United 760, no complaints of turbulence, no turbulence so far.
3: Very good, we copy that, United 760, how do you see?
1: Roger.

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0: 998 Papa Bravo, level 410.
1: November 998 Papa Bravo, Hotel Center. Good evening. This is the rest of the board. Lima, Via, Bravo, Oscar Romeo, on course.
0: State route direct. Libor, Lima, India, Bravo, Oscar, Romeo, then on course. 8 Papa Bravo.
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2: Hello, Montreal, Delta 10 Heavy, level 370.
1: Delta 10 Heavy, Montreal, Center, roger. Good evening.

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1: 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Sierra Alpha Victor Romeo Yankee, on course.
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0: 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Siberia Road 356, Roger.

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1: 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Charlie Lima Alpha Victor Yankee, on course.
0: Lufthansa 477, Derek Navi, thank you.
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0: Montreal, good evening, Shamrock 124, heavy maintaining 370 to 47 North, 80 West.
1: Shamrock 124, heavy, Montreal, Sonoma, Radio, good evening. 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
3: Alright, direct to Janjo, Delta 10 heavy.
1: 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Lufthansa 451, proceed direct to Janjo, on course.
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4: 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Thank you, Lufthansa 451.
1: Roger.

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1: Delta 10, roger, and just for planning purposes, at what time can you accept FFO 380?
0: In 10 minutes, Delta 10 heavy.
1: Delta 10, roger, thank you.

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1: Whiskey India, November 1201, Roger, good evening.
2: Ryan, good evening, Turkish, 8 Colima, heavy maintenance 370.
1: Turkish, 8 Colima, Roger, good evening.

0: 10-9, good evening, Lufthansa 451, heavy flight over 370.
1: Lufthansa 451, Roger, good evening. Bridge 41 Delta, the Montreal Center, Roger, Lufthansa.

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1: 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I'm Pacific Direct to Air Tech, Uniform Romeo, Single, South.

0: Sierra, flight level 45, yeah.
1: 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And pursuit direction Beer Tech, Uniform Romeo, Single, Alpha, Kilo, on course.

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1: Lufthansa 477, roger, bonjour.
0: Montreal, United 262 Heavy, flight level 390.
1: United 262, roger, good evening.

0: Delta 10, Delta 10 for traffic, climb 2, flight level 380.
1: Delta 370, 380, Delta 105.
0: Delta 10, Roger.

0: Bonjour, bonjour. Bird 26 Victor Heavy, flight number 39 in the area.
1: Bird 26 Victor Heavy, Montreal, Madame la Deux, bonsoir. Proceed direct to Nifty, November, India, Foxtrot, Tango, Yankee, on course.
0: Proceed direct Nifty, to speak Bird 26 Victor Heavy.
1: Bird 26 Victor, roger.

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1: Semi. 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
0: Shamrock 124, Roger. Lufthansa 451, Montreal.
1: 451, go ahead.
0: Lufthansa 451, say your request is by the boat for the Ocean Crossing.
1: 370, Lufthansa 451.
0: Lufthansa 451, Roger.
2: Good morning, Montreal Center, Premier 16, so have you maintained flight level 340?
0: Air Premier 132, the Montreal Center, Roger, good morning.
3: Good morning, Montreal Center, for heavy, for level 370.
0: Roger, 4 heavy, Montreal Center, Roger, good morning.

0: And Shamrock 124, Montreal.
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0: Shamrock 124, at what time can you accept Thunderbolt 390, sir?
1: We'll just do a translation and come back to you.

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1: Tennis Southern 312 Heavy, Material Southern Roger, good morning.
2: Bombardier Control Turkish, 9 weeks to Charlie. Good evening, level 370, over, Canada.
1: Turkish 9 with Charlie, Lima, Charles, and Roger, good evening. Proceed direct to Libor, Lima, India, Bravo, Oscar, Romeo, on course.
2: Proceeding Libor, Turkish 9 with Charlie,
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0: people.
1: Air Mark 124, go ahead.
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1: Air Mark 124, Roger. Okay, and how about level 38 level?
0: That's about 20 to 25 from now.
1: Air Mark 124, Roger. Thank you. Remain at level 370. We will keep it up.

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1: Go for Delta 10.
0: Delta 10, traffic at your Sinatrax position, 2-3 miles eastbound from Virgin about 330 at level 370.
1: Alright, 13 Delta 10, thank you.
0: Did it have 0356 Montreal? Delta 0356, traffic at your 4 o'clock position, 23 miles eastbound, about 330 at level 380.
2: Information at Delta 0356, thank you.
0: Roger.

0: Zero, November 195, Quebec Sierra, flight level 450.
1: November 195, Quebec Sierra, roger.
0: Montreal, hello. IP Ranger 356.
1: Delia 356, roger.

0: Control, Trio Center, EVA 0355, flight level 280.
1: EVA 0355, the Imperial Surrender, good evening, flight 27300.
0: Flight level 300, EVA 0355, thank you.
1: EVA 0355, Roger.

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0: Roger, Sandra, good day, Cafe 8290, climbing flight to level 330.
1: Cafe 290, Dima Chelsea, Roger, good morning. I do have your request for flight level 350, unable at this time due to traffic. I'll keep the advice.
0: Circle Cafe 8290.
1: Descent on 477 for traffic, descent to flightable 380. Descent on 477 for traffic, descent to flightable 380.
2: Lufthansa 477, descent to flightable 380.
1: Descent on 477, affirmative for traffic, descent to flightable 380.
2: The 477 descent level 380 and is our oceanic clearance still descent level 390?
1: Alessandra 477 negative descent level 380. Gander Center is unable higher due to traffic.
2: Okay, look at the 477. Is there any chance for flight level 400?
1: Alessandra 477, I guess they're unable due to traffic, but stand by.
3: Good morning, Glock 430, flight level 370.
1: Delta 4, Roger.
4: Montreal Central, Shamrock 952, heavy flight level 370.
1: Shamrock 952, heavy, Montreal Central, Roger, good evening.
2: And just at the first step of the first cloud, our confirmation, in the meantime, we descend to flight level 380.
1: And Lufthansa 477, maintain flight level 390 for now, I'll keep it running.
2: Okay, we maintain flight level 390 for Lufthansa 477.
5: Well, Sandra, good evening, Lufthansa 433, heavy maintaining 350.
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0: Hello, Central 433, have you come to Metro?
1: Central 433, very good evening, Metro, please have all.
0: Hello, Central 433, have you Metro Center, Roger, good evening.
1: Good evening, you have any right to report on our routing?
0: Hello, Central 433, so far, no complaints.
1: Just a moment, Central 433, please.
0: Roger?

0: Israel, good evening, Tamarack 124 Heavy, maintaining flight level 370, direct off point.
1: Tamarack 124, roger.
0: Montana, good evening, Lufthansa 451 Heavy, flight number 370.
1: Lufthansa 451, roger.

0: good evening, Swiss 39 Heavy, flight level 356.
1: This is 39 Heavy, Metropolitan Roger, good evening.
0: Gotham on your outbound, Swiss 410, level 350.
1: Swiss 410, Roger, Gotham.

0: And the center 477, climb to Thunderbolt 400.
1: Center 477, climb to Thunderbolt 400, thank you.
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2: Bonjour, Speedbird 6 Bravo Heavy,
1: 350. 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

0: 39,
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0: Swiss 39, can you log on to, actually, can you disconnect from all previous agencies on CTDLC, please? And log on again to Montreal. It's Charlie Zulu Uniform Lima.
1: Roger, Charlie Zulu Uniform Lima. We'll do Swiss 39,
0: Roger.

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0: Canadian Anchorage, Ruby Matelson, Orlando. Good evening. For the direction, Kepler, Kilo, Echo, Tango, Lima, Alpha, on course. Canadian 932, affirmative, Procedure Kepler, Kilo, Echo, Tango, Lima, Alpha, on board.
1: Thank you very much, Kepler. And 932,
0: Roger.

0: Fairmont 124 for traffic, climb 2538 level.
1: Fairmont 123, Fairmont 124.
0: Fairmont 124, Roger.

0: Kilo ZF, Premier 132, have you maintained flight level 340, Spirit?
1: Air Premier 132, roger. And Shamrock 124, confirm your timing, stop at 38 level.
2: Yeah, sorry, we didn't have the motor right, so we are climbing now, flight level 380.
1: Shamrock 124, roger, thank you.

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1: 1-3-0, bonsoir, 266, the heavy, final 3-9-0.
0: Bonsoir. 266, Roger, bonsoir.

0: Victor Bender, good morning, NSC011, heavy flight level 300.
1: NSC011, heavy, Metro Center, Roger, good morning.

0: Good day, Turkish Niner Whiskey Charlie, heavy level 370 in Maslibo.
1: Turkish Niner Whiskey Charlie, Roger.
2: Fosril, Seabird 186, heavy flight level 410.
1: Seabird 186, heavy Montreal Center, Roger. Good evening. Shamrock 952, proceed direct to Nifty, November, India, Foxtrot, Tango, Yankee, on course.
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0: good morning. Tennis Sergeant 312 Heavy, that's the Infallible 310.
1: Tennis Sergeant 312, Roger, good morning.
0: Good morning, Swiss 39 Heavy, flight level 350.
1: Swiss 39, Roger, good morning.

0: 600 degrees English with the 499 heavy flight of 357.
1: That stands for 499 heavy, Mr. Roger. Good morning.
0: Morning. Fairmont Air Center, good morning, Coordinator 086, Happy Liver 3006,
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1: Westbound,
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1: 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Good morning. 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
0: Okay, Direct Maxar, of course, Air Canada, 8-6-0.
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0: Lieutenant 8933, roger. That's 829, you're now cleared of traffic, climb 2, flight level 350.
1: Okay, climbing level 350, FAA 829.
0: That's 829, roger.

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1: Airport Eagle 240, heavy, Southern Montreal Center, roger. Hello, the city of light to moderate turbulence for the next 15 minutes, left 5 minutes.
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1: Chicago 465 Heavy, Montreal Center, roger.

0: is at 48 direct heading, that was 350 from Montreal.
1: To this point, Quebec City, Montreal, Center, Oscar, Marshall.

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1: Cathay 843, heavy, Montreal, Cessna, roger, bonjour.
0: Roger.
2: Montreal, bonjour, Cathay 085, flight level 330.
1: Cathay 085, heavy, Montreal, Cessna, roger, bonjour.
2: Cathay 085.
1: November 1956 Mike, Montreal Center, roger, bonjour, flight level 370.
0: Cathay, flight level 370, bonjour, 1956 Mike.

0: Montreal, good morning, Asana 223 Super, maintain Flavel 340, we have 6 DLC.
1: Asana 223 Super, Montreal Center, Roger.

River, 1956 Mike, Montreal. Question, are you able 5410 from Kitchell for the class?

0: We would prefer to stay at 370. Is that possible for the Crossman? 195-6 Mike.
1: 5-6, Mike, I'm not sure because the planner calls, so usually it's not good use. So, but are you able or?
2: NFC 5 3 1 2 5 3 5 0
1: NFC 5 here 1 2 Heavy, Montreal, Central Roger, good evening.
2: Good evening.
1: And was November 1st, 5 6 Michael, I'll ask him. And do I understand that you're able but you don't want it?

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1: Turkish 10 Heavy, Sunfire Alt Center, roger.

0: from what I'm showing here, it's after 40 west, instead of going to 2 degrees down, like 5-7 north, 30 west, you're staying at latitude 5-9 north, 30 west. So, and after that, it's 5-8 north, 20 west. And then some statistics. I can give you what they are intended to give you, and if you want to take a look at it.
1: Sure, that'd be great.
0: Okay, give me just 1 second, I'll be back.

0: 10 November, 1956 Mike, ready to copy the degree route?
1: Ready to copy, perfect Mike.
0: Roger. So this is not a clearance. So modification would be after 40 West. It's 59 North, 30 West. 58 North, 20 West. Sunup, I spell, era uniform, November, Oscar, Tango, K6, Kilo, Echo, Sierra, India, X-ray.
1: After 40 West, that's 59 North, 30 West, 58 North, 20 West, Sunup, and then K6 for 1956 Mike.
0: Affirmative.

0: Charlie Heavy, maintaining 5.6 Central
1: Charlie Heavy, Central Roger, Central.

0: November, one letter, 56 Mike. That has been approved. So flight plan routing, and that's flight level 410 for the cross.
1: Alright, flight plan routing and flight level 410. And do you want us to climb to flight level 410, 156 Mike?
0: That's negative. Not in my airspace. You'll be talking with Yander Domestic in approximately 25 minutes. So they will be confirming the routing and the altitude. So it's going to be just for each of it.
1: Understood, thanks. 156 Mike. Montreal Center, it's Jetman 6 in the Gulf, flight level 410.
0: I just see the call sign there at 2 Mike Echo 600 Gulf, Montreal Center. Roger, hello.

0: Good Faith Attorney, Montreal.
1: Seabird 88, Charlie, have you go ahead?
0: Yeah, I received your request for hire. Are you able to follow 3900?
1: Seabird 88, Charlie, I'm able.
0: Okay, I will have to wait to see what's the altitude you're getting for the crossing before accepting the flight level 380.
1: Okay, if I'm Roger, we'll stand by for that. Roger, I'll take
2: one spot.
0: Roger, 156 Tango City, Montreal Center. Roger, Montreal.

0: Montreal, good evening. Delta 20, level 370.
1: Delta 20, heavy. Montreal, center, roger, ultra.

0: bonjour Lufthansa, 459, a heavy flight over 390.
1: Lufthansa 459, City, Montreal Center, Roger, Roger. Cafe 829, what is your MOS number? Cafe 829, what is your MOS number?

0: control, good morning, Qatari. 51 uniform, heavy level 350.
1: Qatari 51 uniform, city, Montreal Center, Roger, bonjour.

0: Good morning, Watcher Alaska, 100 heavy, flight level 350.
1: Alaska, 100 heavy, Montreal Center, Roger, bonjour. Seabird 88 County, radio check.
0: Seabird 88 County, yes.
1: Yeah, it's radio check.
0: We instructed to monitor, but radio check,
1: frequency 5, maintaining 5 or 370 CPS. Yeah, 88 Charlie, Roger. Yeah, I just sent the monitor, but I was testing the frequency.

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1: Kasari 518, Fox Heavy, Central Rail Center, Roger.

Is this Paul Lima, Victor Heavy, Sounds for Alpha Center, Roger, Control.

0: will return com requerição for the gender, so as far sign is not ordered.
1: Bon, contact de Gander, 135, décimal 3-2, Air France 081, merci, au revoir.
2: Okay. Montreal 7, good morning, listen to Chicago 8223 Heavy, Central 370.
0: Central Cargo 8223 Heavy, Montreal Center, office. Hello, good morning. Bird BD to Charlie, you are getting flight level 390 for the crossing. So I can approve the call at level 390.
2: Roger. Would like to delay the climb probably for about half an hour, 45 minutes.
0: Oh yeah, sure. You can delay us up to motion and control point system.
2: Roger, we'd like to delay that for obviously can't see but AHR.
0: Okay, well, you will have to deal with Gander Domestic in approximately 20 minutes.
2: Sorry, I'm sorry, I'm sorry, I'm sorry, I'm sorry, I'm sorry, I'm sorry, I'm sorry, I'm sorry, I'm sorry, I'm sorry, I'm sorry, I'm sorry, I'm sorry, I'm sorry, I'm sorry, I'm sorry, I'm sorry, I'm sorry, I'm sorry, I'm sorry, I'm sorry, I'm sorry, I'm sorry, I'm sorry, I'm sorry, I'm sorry, I'm sorry, I'm sorry, I'm sorry, I'm sorry, I'm sorry, I'm sorry, I'm sorry, I'm sorry, I'm sorry, I'm sorry, I'm sorry, I'm sorry, I'm sorry, I'm sorry, I'm sorry, I'm sorry, I'm sorry, I'm sorry, I'm sorry, I'm sorry, I'm sorry, I'm sorry, I'm sorry, I'm sorry, I'm sorry, I'm sorry,

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0: Thank you.

0: Center, WestJet 674, it is very early in the morning. Can we get that frequency? We got 2372.
1: 123 and minor 2. 23 and minor 2.
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1: Goodbye.

Canada 3 3 3, Charter, good morning.

0: 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Go ahead.
1: Yeah, I was wondering if, you know, if the ILS is running for right still going to be flying to U.S. at 11:30.
2: On this yet, I have no idea. So I thought the next sector in a few minutes, and they will probably be able to answer your question. What is that?
1: Contact.
2: And I called it now. I got a situation with 2187. Good day.
1: Seven eight seven, our Canada 328. Come on.

0: Falcon 1 Air Canada, 343 is leveling 300297. Keep it healthy.
1: Canada 343, what's up?

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1: Canada 343, that's just on level 340.
0: Climb flight level 340, Canada 343.

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1: 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I wish you 559,
0: 3397. 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
1: No, no, it's just quiet this morning.
0: Alright, did you ever get our CPDLC thing? I think I signed him, but I never heard anything back.
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0: Alright, maybe I'll play around here, thanks.

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1: And now 950, Manchester, bonjour, climb level 300.
0: Climb fly level 300, Dodo 950.

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0: Bruce 2091. Edmonton's frequency is down this morning. The next one you'll be in range of is at 87 West. So 87 West, frequency is 1336. You can monitor this frequency until then, and if you have any requests, you can make them by CPLC.
1: All right, copy all that. The 87 West, we'll try 336, and we'll stay with you in the text thing for now. There's 2091. Thank you.

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1: Delta 9891 Montreal Center, good morning.

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1: Yeah, Canada, 317, Mr. Panama.
0: Probably right.
1: Well, you pretty much the first one this morning, but other than that, no complaint whatsoever.
0: Okay, just intermittent light drop here.

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1: Roger, Canada 303 Heavy, flight level 3, internal.
0: Yeah, Canada 303 Heavy, much of Canada.
1: Montreal, Chamber 598, flight level 370.
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1: Delta 161 Heavy, Monster Sunrise, good morning. Now use caution, similar cross sign. 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
1: Yeah, Canada 909, Heavy, Mustafa Center, Roger.
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1: Canada 807, Heavy, Mustafa Center, Roger.

Tiger Lodge 44, Delta Heavy, Mr. Simon Bonjour, are you able to see PDLC? Thank you, Charlie Zulu, Uniform Lima for Montreal.

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1: Yeah, Canada 909, okay.
0: Delta, heavy flight 350.
1: Avalanche 44 Delta.

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0: Metro today, Bombardier 08, flight level 339, climbing 410.
1: Bombardier 08, Montreal Center, good morning.

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0: find a heavy flood of a 360 though.
1: 655, Metro Center, roger. Quebec, is it over the next after the start in what we're doing as well?
2: Roger,
1: 5 7 7, climb, level 3 8 0. Canada 887 Heavy, Montreal Center, good morning. Quebec, 0 Medevac, Antilles Centre Montréal, 23 2 2 7 ça va.

0: Seattle, Geneva 903 Heavy, ramp up of a 38.
1: Geneva 903 Heavy, Montreal Center, bonjour.
0: Geneva 722, passez sur ma fréquence 119.4.
2: Oh, yeah, Geneva 722, 824.
0: Geneva 722, Roger.

0: Center, good day, German Air Force 643, Golf Fox 643, maintaining passengers 430 inbound, Vancey.
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1: 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Bien, merci beaucoup avec 2-9-7-7.
2: Twilight 553,
0: requesting
2: a start to descent, please.
0: Twilight 553, roger, descent level 290.
2: That's flight level 290, Twilight 553, thank you.
0: Twilight 553, would you like the Talbot weather at 1500?
2: Yes, we will, Twilight 553.
0: Alright, so the wind 360 at 10, visibility 30, showers in the vicinity, scattered 1800, ceiling broken 4000, temperature 5, 2.1, altimeter 2966, and there are some runway surface conditions for the 1634. Actually, I'll go with the 16 because the code is not the same for all 3/3. So for the 16, the code is 55 and then 6, and the 2 first thirds are 100% wet, but the last third is dry, and that was valid at 1440.
2: We copy the weather for Twilight 553. Thank you.
0: Where is it? 577, contact Edmonton Center, 13462.
2: 3462, we're at 577. It's a little bit like John started to eat.
0: Okay, Roger, have a good day.
2: Thank you.
0: Twilight 553, contact Montreal Center, 13455.
2: 3455, Twilight 553, good day.
3: Montreal Center, good morning, Cathay X21 Heavy, maintaining flight level 350, to above 50 OC.
0: Cathay 21 Heavy, Montreal Center, good morning.

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1: Is it German Cargo 383 checking in?
0: Yes, I'm a desk, German Cargo 383. Good morning.
1: German Cargo 383, heavy Mitchell, injured. Morning. Could you log off of CCDLC? You're logged onto the wrong center. And log back on with Charlie Zulu Uniform Lima, please.
0: Great, Cargo 383.

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1: United 119, Montreal Center. Good morning.

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0: Ocean 52, Heavy Mitchell Center, are you with me? Ocean 52, okay, 11 there now.
1: 52, I just took a hit in front of the 660.
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0: Governor, good morning, Pratt, 744 AV, experimental, level 253, climbing 280.
1: Pratt 744, heavy, Mangel Center, bonjour, climb level 300.
0: Climbing level 300, Pratt 744.

0: United with this, that's the Brazil, the place, Bolivar.
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0: going on.

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1: Roger, off center, good morning, Air Canada 887, heavy flight, just leveling final 38.
0: Air Canada 887, Roger.

0: Trail Center, Cargojet 470 Heavy, maintain flight level 330.
1: Cargojet 470 Heavy, Michel Spencer, bonjour.
2: Trail Center, good day, Blizzard 502, checking in flight level 30, correction 370.
1: Blizzard 502, Michel Spencer, bonjour.

0: Montreal, Delta 87 Heavy, level 400.
1: Delta 87 Heavy, Montreal Center, bonjour.
2: Hello, Montreal Center, SN operating to 10499, maintaining ground level 330, CDLC.
1: Air Channel Freight 1049 Heavy, Montreal Center, bonjour.

0: 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Good morning, United 285-320.
1: United 285, heading to Montreal, Centre, bonjour.
2: Montreal Centre, bonjour. Speedbird 2 Papa Delta Heavy, flight number 380.
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0: 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Hello, it's Gulfstream 215, Bravo, Bravo, flight level 430.
1: Tower 215, Bravo, Bravo, Montreal Center. Bonjour.

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1: Yeah, 131 Heavy Montreal Center, bonjour, climb level 300.
0: Climbing maintained, level 300, thank you, United 131.

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0: for any experimental request, it's not about 300. 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
1: Brought 744, roger, class out of all three, actually stand by one. Diane, 811, heavy one, South Center, roger. Class 744, what's the speed?
0: Right now we're doing Mach Decimal 5.3.
1: Are you planning to stay at Mach 53?
0: Yeah, approximately 53 or Mach 5.0.
1: Okay, process 744, that's the climb out of 0330.

0: Dealer de Five Beauty, do you need the 1600 of Lagrange?
1: Yes, please, Blizzard 502.
0: Blizzard 502, 1600 for Lagrange, magic report. Wind is 330 at 19, gusting 26, visibility 6 miles in light drizzle. Ceiling is broken 1300, broken 4500. Temperature 82.6, and altimeter 3005.
1: Copy all, thanks very much, Blizzard 502.
0: Blizzard 502, the check runway is the best condition, runway 1331, the condition code 555. All three doors are 100% wet, taken at 1018.
1: Check a mark,

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1: United 285.
0: At Montreal, Ocean 52 Heavy, flight number 360.
1: Ocean 52 Heavy. And Ocean 52, will you be requesting higher today?
0: Yeah, we will. Probably within the next 15 minutes, I will call you.
1: Okay, I have a medevac flight that you're going to cross once it's on to 36. Can you give me maybe 37 in the meantime?
0: We can do that.
1: Ocean 52, at your contact level 370.
0: Climb down, flight of a 370, Ocean 52 Heavy.
1: Ocean 52 Heavy.

0: Hotel Center, good morning, World Express 053 Heavy, flight level 350.
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1: Level 502, when ready, descend flight level 290.
2: When ready, descend flight level 290, Blizzard 502.
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2: 1321, good day, Blizzard 502.
1: Montreal 7581 Heavy, Montreal Center, bonjour. Sir, on your route of flight today, after a ticket, proceed direct to French. Papa Romeo November Charlie Echo on course. Qantas 7581 negative. After ticket, proceed direct Prince on course. Qantas 7581 negative. Thank you.
3: Royal, hello again. Lufthansa 3, Victor Heavy on 133. See what's up.
1: Lufthansa 3, Victor Roger, proceed direct Bobsa on course.
3: Direct Bobsa on course, Lufthansa 3, Victor Heavy. Roger. Montreal, hello, West 37, flight level 360.
1: Montreal 37, Montreal Center, good afternoon.

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1: That's 744, roger, flight level 350.
0: Flight level 350, 744, thanks.

0: Can I put 119 for C-Direct 00 Mike on course?
1: And United 119, we got the message for that. Stand by. We're taking a look at it. We're real pretty tight on fuel today, and it looks like that might cost us some gas. Can we just stay on course, United 119?
0: Not a problem. United 119, remain on course, sir.

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0: That 811, I hear you about 115. I think I heard correctly, but just to make sure, it's at 86 West 4336. Dragon 811, Metro, repeat it.
1: Hotel Center, bonjour. Lot 9 at the Fox of November, level 380636.
0: Lot 9, Fox of November, have you much out there, Roger? Cross new code 6263.
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0: 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KLM 611 Heavy, flight level 340.
1: KLM 611 Heavy, my south end of address, cross and go 6222.
0: 6232, KLM 611 Heavy.
1: Negative, 6222, 6222.
0: 6222, confirm?
1: 6222, yes.
0: Just 6222, KLM 611 Heavy.

0: 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Say again, please.
1: Michelle, traffic 744, if possible, we would like to maintain heading past as called for approximately 5 minutes.
0: That 744, that's approved. Let me know when you're turning right towards Yankee Mountain.
1: Traffic 744.
0: RTK 119, Michelle, center right through, contact level 400. RTK 119, Michelle, what's going to be your mock number at contact level 400? Roger, thanks.
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0: NW 720, c'est le mock Roger, suivez-vous la 13h de Coutouest.
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0: Merci.

0: Glendale Center. Good day, November 2024 Bravo, 185, climbing 280.
1: November 2024 Bravo, watch out center, that's your climb, that will be 90.
0: Climb my level 390, Twilight first, keep me at November 2024 Bravo.
1: 2024 Bravo, roger. What is your requested Mach number for the ocean crossing?
0: Yeah, we're going to be 0.72 for November 2024 Bravo.
1: Okay, check.

0: Montreal Center, November 2024, Bravo. Got time for a question?
1: Sure, go ahead.
0: I was just interested with your questioning about our Mach number. We just want to make sure that it's understood we're VHF only for us today for November 2024, Bravo.
1: I'm sorry, you are VHF equipped, is that what you're telling me?
0: That's correct.
1: Okay. I check you are not the PDLC, not the ADSC. So far, I have your ocean routing outside of 0390, and I just wanted to know what you'll be requesting as for speed, since Gander sometimes doesn't have the information. But as your clearance is getting out now, actually, I'm showing a Mach 72 inside of 0390, so I just wanted to confirm that the information I was going to get was good with what you were planning on flying.
0: And that all sounds correct, and just to confirm, we do not have HF Hotel Foxtrot radio.
1: Oh, okay, I checked that. I don't know if it's an issue for Gander or not. I'll check, I guess.
0: Thank you. For 2024, Bravo.
1: That's a 9 ahead, you must talk to the regiment.

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1: That's 744, go ahead.
0: Delta 744 requesting flight level 400 and a turn direct to Valdor, flight 10.
1: Craft 744, roger. Contact level 400, right turn towards Valdor.
0: Right turn direct to Valdor and climb up flight level 400, craft 744.
1: Craft 744, roger. After Valdor, are you going back home or you are rejoining your regiment?
0: So we're going back home, so after Valdor, it will be B-Bug, Vidgo, West Texas, 8-7-4-1.
1: Perfect, thank you.

0: Montreal Center, November 2024 Bravo. Just checking back in, making sure that there's no issues for clearance for today.
1: I'm still on the line waiting for Gander. I haven't forgotten about you. I'll let you know as soon as I have clearance.
0: Okay, thank you very much. 2024 Bravo.
1: Arctic 119, contact Edmonton 7L 113425 today.

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1: 24 Bravo, good.
0: Yeah, just for weekend, actually, they did answer, and no, it's not an issue not having a check.
1: Okay, thank you for checking for 2024 Bravo.

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1: 0024 Bravo, go ahead.
0: Yeah, Gander just called me back regarding your frequencies. You'll be talking to Gander as domestic special training approaching Moskva. However, he wants Ocean Controller wants me to give you the VHF frequencies for Reykjavik in case there's a miscommunication. So you'll be entering bird roughly 5 minutes after Plavi at 57... hold on a second, just to make sure I'm getting it right. At 57 degrees west. At that point, the frequency for Reykjavik is 127.85. You just want to keep that noted somewhere.
1: Okay, 127.85, if we lose communication, we'll move on to that after the west 57 for November 2024 Bravo.
0: Okay, well, the frequency might work before 57 west, but you are entering bird at 57 west.
1: Okay, that makes sense for 24 Bravo. Thank you.
0: Roger.
2: Bonjour, avec vous 3 1 0.
0: Avec vous 3 1 0.

0: Roger, I've got 744, go ahead.
1: Got 744, go ahead.
0: That's in approximately 3 minutes, we would need an uninterrupted descent all the way to flight level 250, we can take heading.
1: Okay, I said that in 3 minutes. Okay. Okay, I'll work on that.
0: Thank you very much.

0: very much. I'll say again.
1: Squatch 744, do you expect we're going to be able to get the descent pretty soon?
0: Affirmative, whenever you're ready.
1: Okay, requesting level 250 at this time, uninterrupted, Squatch 744.
0: Squatch 744, for now, descent level 290.
1: 290, Squatch 744.
2: Zero Montreal, Delta 153, heavy, point level 380.
0: Delta 153, heavy, Montreal, Roger.

0: Echo, good afternoon, Speedbird. 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
0: ça.

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1: Air Canada 837, heavy, Montreal final, Roger.
2: Sofia 5 06 level 340.
1: Yes, Sofia 5 06 level 340.

0: Canada 5 Heavy, point level 310.
1: Yeah, Canada 5 Heavy, Montreal Center, Roger. I need to know your Mach number and the time you're able for level 320 today.
0: 320, please, stand by.

0: Joe, we're doing the Mach 8 3 for Canada 5, and we can do 320 at this time, but we prefer to wait about another hour or so.
1: Yeah, Canada 5, understood.

0: good afternoon, Montreal. Korean Air 078 Heavy, maintain flight level 360, CP dash connection.
1: 0 7 8 Heavy, Montreal Summer, 안녕하세요.
0: 안녕하세요.

0: 9 of Foster November 11400 6 BLT.
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1: 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Montreal Center, Quebec Center, Ashana 221 Heavy, maintaining for level 3620.
0: Ashana 221, Roger, Tampa Mida.
1: Tampa Mida, Ashana 221 Heavy.

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1: 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Free left, I think.
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1: 21101 Heavy, Mocha Fanan, Konnichiwa.
0: 21.
2: Control Center, Blizzard 502, this is you climbing through Fireball 254 to 280.
1: Blizzard 502, Mocha Fanan, climb Fireball 300 initially.
2: 300 initially, Blizzard 502.

0: 502, repeat, this is flight level 390.
1: Level 390, this is 502.
0: Montréal, 5-5-1, trafic 12h08, direction sud-ouest, 777, niveau vol 320, turbulence du siège.
1: Montréal,
0: 8 trafic 12 KLM 611, trafic 9-10, about 7 miles, northbound 737, flight over 310, as you
1: know. Moving on to traffic, okay, let's take a look.

0: November heavy, for the 400.
1: That's 905 going to November. So if there's 615, come up 133907. So if there's 615.

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2: Bonjour,
1: 1781, Salier, niveau 3310. 1781, seulement.

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0: Montreal Center, good day. Air Canada 61 heavy flight level 320, just starting a compute chop.
1: I got this 61 heavy, Montreal Center. Good afternoon. I have the no profit ahead.
0: Okay, understood.

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0: 6234, no, on 951.
2: Montreal, good afternoon, Canadian 943 Heavy, cloud level 380, maintaining.
1: Canadian 943, Montreal Center, what?
0: Bonjour, Emirates 3 Uniform Handy, Flight Level 360.
1: Emirates 3 Uniform, Montreal, Canada.

0: Center, put in for noon, Korean 0, 902 Heavy, fly level 320, CP DC.
1: Korean 0, 902 Heavy, Montreal Center, good afternoon.
2: 668-372.
1: WestJet 668, Montreal Center, good afternoon.

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1: United 803 Heavy, Montreal Center, good afternoon.

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1: Morning,
0: I'm going to get system 5, moving 9.4 system. This is the Roger. Only now, this
2: is the same camera,
0: 7.4 camera, this is 9.0. No, it was 9.4,
2: Now, Blue Sanker, they're good, you would work for, though.
0: I know, Blue Sanker, Roger.

0: Montreal, good day, sir. Canada 9, checking in, flightable 320.
1: Canada 9, heavy, Montreal, Canada, good afternoon.
2: Montreal, bonjour, Canada 323, heavy, flight level 300.
1: Canada 323, heavy, Montreal, Canada, good afternoon.

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1: 502, Roger. Do you have the 1800 order for Kevin?
2: No, I think it is. Really copy.
1: Kevin 1800. One is 330 at 16, visibility 30. The 4,000 scattered, ceiling at 21,000 broken. Temperature 8, dew point minus 1, altimeter 2966.
2: Copy off, thank you.
0: Monte Alpha Azul was at 668 with you 370.
1: It was at 668, Monte Alpha Azul.
0: Good afternoon, Montreal, November 67, Echo Alpha, flight level 430.
1: Over 67, Echo Alpha, Montreal Center, good afternoon.

0: Raven Air Canada 027 Heavy, flight level 340.
1: Canada 027, roger. Premier 136 Heavy, Montreal Center, good afternoon.
0: Montreal, Air Canada 61, flight level 320.
1: Let's go again, please.
0: Yes, sir, it's Air Canada 61 Heavy, flight level 320.
1: Canada 61, roger.

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1: 1337,
0: negative, 615. Negative, 6-1, Michael.
1: Accurate,
0: answer 6-1. 6-1, check, I'm going to go get a question at the moment because there's some frequencies not working ahead with MSN, so soon in about 20 minutes here, they should be able to call me up.
1: Okay, understood. Accurate, answer 6-1, thank you for the explanation.

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0: 901-951, contact me 12072. 12072, 911-951.
1: Hey, 951, Roger. Do you have the 1800 order for Maldon?
0: We do, 951.

0: Montreal, Air Canada 1, heavy at 300.
1: Air Canada 1, roger. What time will you be Buffalo 320?
0: Looks like 2250 alongside for now. Air Canada 1,
1: about 310.
0: Say that again.
1: When are you able to kind of 310?

0: Yes, day 03, are you Buffalo 310?
1: Yeah, 03,
0: affirmative. Okay, and can you tell me what time you'll be above 320?

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1: So 470 Heavy, Montreal Center, good afternoon.
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1: Montreal, 951, descent level 290.
0: Descent 290, Mount Aurora, 951. Montreal Center, good afternoon, Finnair Niner Heavy, 5360.
1: Finnair Niner Heavy, Montreal Center, good afternoon.

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0: Canada 027, Montreal.
1: Go ahead, Hurricane 027.
0: Canada 027, crossing 53 degrees north, contact Edmonton Center, 13207.
1: Say again the crossing point, please.
0: That's at 53 north, 53 north.
1: 3 north, 3207, Edmonton, thank you.
2: Falcon Air Canada 943 heavy, level 380.
0: I got a 943, what's your center, roger?
3: Well, level 340, CPDLC.
0: Kevin F082 Super, what's your center, good afternoon.
1: Hello. Okay, well, I see that 9, the Yankee heavy, south 1.
0: There is 90 Yankee, roger.
1: What's your officer, transfer 207, level 320.
0: That's right, that's 207, roger. United 803, climb to level 310.
4: United 803, climb to level 310.

0: Montreal, bonjour, Canada, 323 heavy, flight level 300.
1: Okay, we got 323, roger.

0: Alpha Romeo 350, 3, 2, 3, 4, 3, 4, 0. Bagdad 350, Santa Maria, Roger.
1: Montreal United 79 Heavy is 3290.
0: That is the 79 Heavy, Montreal Center, good afternoon. That is 79, what's your mock number?
1: That's 7983.
0: Roger.
2: Heavy with
0: 2-0-3-5-0. I got a 6 Heavy, Montreal Center, good afternoon.

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0: Courier 094, heavy Montreal, center module.
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2: Number
0: 67 Echo Alpha, Montreal, center module.
1: Montreal, WestJet 668, made the switch.
0: WestJet 668, roger. United 803, Montreal.
3: United 803, go ahead.
0: United 803, so Edmonton's frequency is not working right now, but the frequency I just sent you via CPDLC will be in range at 53 north. So 53 north, 13207.
3: 53 north, we'll contact them 3207, United 803.
0: United 803, are you still with me?
3: Affirmative.
0: United 803, okay, Edmonton's just wondering if you could log on to CPDLC with them, Charlie Zulu Echo Golf.

Air Canada 9, Montreal. Air Canada 9, Michelle.

0: Montreal, 3rd Canada 9.
1: 3rd Canada 9, yeah, I think you were just really quick there with that switch. I meant to tell you that Edmonton sent Edmonton mixed frequencies out of service. So the frequency you received with CPDLC, 3207, you'll only be in range at 53 north. So 53 north on 3207.
0: You want 53 north and over to 3207?
1: Exactly, yes. So you can remain on the, you can monitor this frequency until then, and if you have any requests, you can make them via CPDLC.
0: Okay, sir.
1: Air Canada 1, Montreal.
2: Go ahead, Air Canada 1.
1: Air Canada 1, so same with you. In a couple seconds, you'll be receiving a new frequency. That frequency is only, you'll only be in range at 53 north, 53 north, 13207.
2: Okay, we'll pick it up at 53 north, and it's 13207, Air Canada 1. Thank you.
1: Roger. Budget 558, contact the Montreal Center, 12787.
3: Montreal Center, today, Delta 163 Heavy, level 360.
1: Delta 163 Heavy, Montreal Center, bonjour.

0: Emirates 3 uniform, Michelle.
1: Go ahead, Emirates 3 uniform.
0: Emirates 3 uniform, can you confirm that after Tango Victor Charlie, you have the Wendy 3 arrival?
1: Hi, sir. Tango Victor Charlie,
0: Emirates 3 uniform, okay, Roger. My system is not liking that because I think you need to go to Sierra Mike to start the Wendy 3 arrival there, so I'm going to stand by. Emirates 3 uniform, to proceed to present position, direct to Sierra.

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1: Right, Air Premier 136.
0: Air Premier 136, in a few seconds you'll be getting a new frequency via CPLC. You'll only be in range of that frequency at 53 north. So monitor this frequency until then, and at 53 north, 13207.
1: And 53 north, 13207, Air Premier 136.
0: Short 989, Montreal Center. Good afternoon, squad 0604.
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0: 9803, go ahead.
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0: Okay, you might just be a little bit far still. They said 53 north, but since you're only at 31,000 feet, you might still be a little bit far. So try again in a minute or two, and if ever really you can't reach them, let me know.
1: All right, we'll try. Thank you.

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0: 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So in a second there, you'll be getting a new frequency. You won't be in range just yet. That frequency will be in range at 87 West. So 87 West, 1336.
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0: Democrats got 470, climbing through flight level 2374280.
1: Copy that, 470, heavy, Michelle Spencer, good afternoon, climb possible 400.

0: Copy that. 470, Montreal, did you copy that?
1: Montreal, Carter Jet 470, to the 259-4280.
0: Carter Jet 470, heavy Montreal Center, roger. How do you read now?
1: 5-5 now.
0: Okay, roger. So Carter Jet 470, climb flight level 400.
1: Okay, climb maintain flight level 400, Carter Jet 470, heavy.

094, Michelle. Green Air 094, you'll be getting a frequency via CPDLC. You're not going to be in range just now. It's at 87 West. So in about 15 minutes, you can contact Edmonton Center on that frequency. It's 1336 at 87 West, or in about 15 minutes.

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2: Roger, Emirates 4 Mike Heavy, Montana 332.
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0: Santa Los 8 Nova Mahari, good day, maintaining flight number 400, Mount Mike Tango.
1: Lot 8, November Heavy, Montreal Center, good afternoon. Was that ICER 9 Victor also calling?
2: April, level 3, Intergalactic Mahari.
1: ICER 9 Victor, roger. 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

0: What's that, 671, are you able to see PDSP?
1: Affirmative, that's it.
0: Okay, could you look on Montreal, please?
1: We'll try again, thanks.
0: Thank you.

0: you sit down, is this okay, take off?
1: Sur
0: 1-3-4-2. 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
1: C'est le 7-1-3-4.
0: 7-1-9-4.
2: Canada 68, heavy, much of summer, Roger.

0: Okay, 670, channel. Go ahead. Are you able for all 390?
1: We are unable 390 at this time. Let's probably be about another 10 to 15 minutes.
0: Okay, that's great. You can sign on that.
1: Yes.
2: Montreal Center, Delta 165, heavy, level 380.
0: Delta 165, Roger. It was at 671. Any joy with the CPDSC connection?
2: Both times have said it was accepted, but then we just got a message about 30 seconds ago saying we had dropped offline, so we'll try logging on again with 671.
0: Okay, otherwise no problem. We'll stick to VHF. It doesn't work.

Dragon 350, contactement 3472. Charlie Heavy, mon cher Sandra, bonjour, how do you read? Hello, Sandra, to Charlie, can you do me a test count, please? From 125, test count from 125.

0: 825,
1: Monsieur Center, bonjour.
0: Montreal Center, Lot 8, November Heavy. Bonjour, I'm identifying flight number 400 inbound Mike Tango, and information that we have a very sick passenger on board, and we'd like to fly Rosewood direct if possible.
1: That is November, I check and proceed as requested.
0: Okay, direct Rosewood, Lot 8, November Heavy, thank you.
1: That is November, roger, do you need anything else?
0: For now, not. In Toronto, we will advise to report medical emergency.
1: So you're declaring it now?
0: No, we are now advised that we can continue to Toronto, but the passenger is very sick.
1: That is November, roger. What's that, 670 Montreal?
2: Montréal Air France 6721 Lourdes. Bonjour, niveau 370.
1: Westjet 670 Montréal.
3: Go ahead, Westjet 670.
1: 670, flight level 390, leave flight level 370 now and flight level 380 right by the discretion.
3: Okay, we check up to 390, leave 370 now to 380, and 380 to 390 is our discretion for Westjet 670.
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1: Air France 672-1-Lourdes, parle-moi, bonjour.
4: Bonjour. Sir, good day, Emirates 4-4 Mike, heavy, maintaining 3-3-2.
1: Emirates 4 Mike, roger.

0: 133, flight level 360.
1: American 133, Roger. Los 8 November, okay. Do you have a medical personnel on board, or would you like the MedLink number if you don't have it?
0: No, we just contacted with MedLink and they advise us for now flying to Toronto, but on Toronto airspace we are advised to declare a medical emergency.
1: Okay, so you don't need anything more special from me, right? You don't need anything special from me, you're just going to wait for someone to their state?
0: For now, we are flying to Roswell, it's optimum for us.

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1: Air France 6721, large. Japan 8, make your request in a minute with Toronto. You're about to receive the frequency very soon.
2: Thank you, Japan 8.

Ok, 6 Avenue, stand by. Roger, 670, go ahead. Roger, 670, that's still understood, and lower very soon.

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1: Lot 8 November, go ahead.
0: Request,
1: send me flight level 380.
0: Lot 8 November, distance flight level 380. Flight level 380, Lot 8 November.

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1: Pan-Am 4, go ahead.
0: Are you able for level 410?
1: Pan-Am 4, unable to perform, ma'am.
0: Understood.

0: Montreal, bonjour, QRX 545, flight level 410.
1: QRX 545, Montreal, flight level bonjour. Last 8 November, Montreal.
0: Last
1: 8 November, contact Montreal, flight level 12787, they are aware of your situation.
0: 12787, thank you very much for your help, Rob. 8 November.
1: Dziękuję, do widzenia.
0: Dzięki.

0: Good day, Turkish 7 Kilo Golf Heavy, maintain cover 3, true.
1: Turkish 7 Kilo Golf Heavy, Montreal Center, roger.
0: Turkish 7 Kilo Golf.
1: Montreal, Item 9, Victor, 11, cool field. Hi, sir, Niner Victor, Montreal Center, roger. And on your routing after Odaxi, follow the Windy 3 arrival.
2: After Odaxi, Windy 3 arrival, I said, Niner Victor.
1: Roger.

0: Air 9 in Montreal?
1: Seen Air 9, go ahead.
0: Seen Air 9, I just received your QPDLC request for low Earth. Confirm you wish to vacate level 30 for level 310?
1: Seen Air 9, 300 or 310, both fine.
0: Seen Air 9, that was not clear. Just confirm your intention, sir.
1: Request flight level 300 or 310, Finnair 9.
0: Finnair 9, roger, descent on level 300. And just to confirm, is that for turbulence or better wind?
1: We have a couple of side connectors at destination, so we need to hurry a little bit. So, descending flight level 300, Finnair 9 heading.

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0: QRX 545, next available flight level would be flight level 45, sir. Let me know if you want that.
1: Any chance to get a non-standard 430 for now, otherwise we have to wait?
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1: It's okay, no problem, we'll wait.

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0: call, QX 545, is this Michelle?
1: Negative, no call for you, sir.
0: Thank you. Montreal Center, good afternoon, Chennai 208, can I ping flight level 300?
1: Chinese turn 208 at Montreal Center, roger. Just confirm Mach number.
0: Mach number 0.83, can I turn 208?
1: Roger.
0: Montreal Center, good day, Turkish. 72 goes, maybe my tank 03 is through.
1: Turkish 7 kilo drop, roger.
0: Thank you, Turkish 7 kilo goes, sir.
1: Montreal Lights at 908, good day. 939 Victor, roger.
2: Good afternoon, KLM 250, Ivy level 390.
1: 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Jazz 222, Montreal Center, roger. And you are clear from position, direct BMOG on course.

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1: 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Hi, sir, 37 Bravo, Montreal Center, Roger.
0: Center, good afternoon. Wind 1200 at flight level 380, TPLC.
1: Wind 1200, heavy Montreal Center, Roger.

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0: Turn eastern 208, and monitor this frequency for the next 15 minutes, 15 minutes. Then contact Edmonton Center, 133.6. And if you have a request, meanwhile, you can send it via CDLC to Edmonton.
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0: Roger, good day.

0: Imperial Center, hello, this is Lufthansa 494 Heavy, level 400.
1: Lufthansa 494 Heavy, Montreal Center, Roger, third southern position, direct Roswell, on the floor.
0: Lufthansa 494 Heavy, turn to Roswell, thank you.

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1: Copy, Delta 50,
0: ATK. Inuit 7-0-3, information trafic, 2 heures, Whitman, direction S, Treeminer, level 1-0.
1: Montreal 10 again, 6-9-5, heavy passing final 3-9-3, copy final 400, direct by Tango, receiving DLC.
0: KLM 6-9-5, heavy Montreal Center, Roger. WestJet 672, Montreal Center, Roger.

0: 2012, final 72.
1: Dynasty 012, heavy Mohan Center, roger, good afternoon. Good evening, Air Transat 215, heavy, flight level 400. S Papa 215, heavy Mohan Center, roger, good afternoon. Ocean 539er, heavy Moana Center, roger, good evening.

0: 442 heavy,
1: Flight Number 620. Jonah Cargo 442 heavy, Morning Center, roger, good evening.
0: You have those like to Flight Number 340,
1: request. Jonah Cargo 442, roger, climb to Flight Number 340.

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0: 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Contact Edmonton Center 133.6.
1: 36 crossing 87 west. Summit 993.

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1: Air Chinook 8150 ID, Mona Thunder, roger. 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
0: 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Central Police Force 1050, 574 10 CPDSC.
1: 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Good evening.

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0: Shamrock, 1 Tango Victor Heavy, front of a 3-6-0, tree, no one, 0-0
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0: roger.
1: Still Montreal, United 970, heavy flight level 350.
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0: Southwest 4871, traffic at your 11 o'clock, 10 miles northbound, 777 by double 330. Air channel freight 1050, traffic at your 1 o'clock, 8 miles, a southwestbound 747 by double 320. Question 567, Moya Center, roger, good evening.
1: Metro Center, with 673, double 380.
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0: Houston Center, good afternoon, Hainan 729er, making flight level 392, 50 LC.
1: Hainan 729er, have Emo Land Center, roger, good evening.

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Air China Freight 1050, Roger.

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1: Well, here's that, Reach 741. Okay, I'm at 855, I'll speak to the city.
0: I say 855, Montreal Center, hello.

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1: Yes, go ahead.
0: I need reports of turbulence on our route at flight level 360.
1: No reports of turbulence at all. How's your ride?
0: So far, so good.

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1: Ouais, 351, 3302.
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0: 就现在沧州军区设计处乌坎 Flight 0302 moment
1: Cargo ping 232, climb flight level 300, thank you.
0: Flight level 300, 5332.
1: Gotcha.

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0: 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Yeah, can you try and raise a WestJet 673, WestJet 673, and tell them to call me on 13377, please.
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2: Eva 032 Heavy, Montreal Center, hello.

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1: KLM 192, heavy, Montreal, Sandra, hello.

0: Center, KLM 616 Heavy, line for 370.
1: KLM 616 Heavy, Montreal Center, hello, squad 6, correction, 0605.
0: 0605, Moscow, KLM 616.
1: Roger. Raglan 351, à position de Montréal maintenant, 1, 2, 3, 9, 2.
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